can a mountain exist before it is washed to the sea? Yes, and how many years can some people exist before the mountain exists, before it is washed to the sea? Yes, and how many years can some people exist before they're allowed to be free?

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The pressure is building.

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hot pursuit and fiery auto crashes. Some will die in hot pursuit while sifting through my ashes. Some will fall in love with life and drink it from a fountain that is pouring like an avalanche coming down the mountain.

here's my final serenade. Here's a gun and here's a blade. Here's a picture that I saved for too long.